0: 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To jest Mello. 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
0: 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'Cause when I leave for the night, I ain't coming.

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We've had a million, million nights just like this. 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

Dior is a rising talent known for his high-energy fusion between techno and trance, and I just played his latest release, Till Sunrise, and it's out now on Musical Freedom. Great to know that you're listening this week to Prismatic by Tiësto. Got some great music for you coming up. Tracks by Brian Kearney, Duke Lamont, PLR and Amber Revival, Gulch, and also the brand new Swedish House Mafia featuring Nicky Lee. But first, a special remix I did for my live sets, because I really like the song by Kuko Voicemail. And now it's official, Kuko Voicemail in the Tiësto remix.

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1: Hey, it's me. I know we haven't spoken in a while, but I still think about you a lot. Do you think about me? Anyways, I just wanted to let you know

Duc DeLonde, Ocean Drive in the Seal and Mac edit. Voornet Joe Manda, Synth and Strings in the Lawton Leak. En Alan Fitzpatrick, We Do What We Want in the Garage edit.

Head High, We Belong Together. Before that, Two Faced and Nikita W, I Need You. And Nidea and Brian Kearney, Back Once Again. 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To slow things down a bit, the beautiful song by BLR and Amber Revival, Autumn Leaves.

That was Nick Lee and the Swedish House Mafia. Happiness is so sad, a beautiful song. Before that, Yugol, together with Emile Angel and Alternate, Moving to the Sun in the Blake Light and Alec remix. Coles, Picasso, and David Guetta, Slap, Martin Herger, and Man Machine, PWR. And the next one is from Tala 2XLC and York, Ghosts.

0: some big tunes in the mix in Prismatic by Tiësto. The Rocket Man, Temple and Round and Round. Before that, Everything But the Girl, Missing in the Will Atkinson bootleg. Mecca, Diamondback in the Paul Denta remix. And Jordan Tillstone, Killside, Euphoria. The hour flew by. It's time for the last track already. Hope you like the mix. Let me know on my socials at Tiësto. The last track is from Nifra and Kevu and Caroline Roxy. High on the beat.
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What's up, everyone, and welcome back to another brand new episode of Heartfelt Radio. I'm your host, Sam Feld. This week, I've got some of the hottest tunes lined up for you, from Culture Kind, Toscana, Mobin Master, some fresh releases from Heartfelt Records, a few tracks of my own, and of course, plenty more. And this week, I'm kicking things off with a track of my own, made together with the incredible Tones and I. You probably know this one already. This is House for Kings. Enjoy!

always some amazing food. But enough about my holiday. I know you're here for the music and time is ticking. So let's get straight back into it. Up next is the Sergeant Slick's Discotizer remix of Are You Watching Me?

What a banger. You just heard Like You by John DeSone and Bright Sparks. Another amazing release on Heartfelt Records. And if you can't get enough of these heartfelt vibes, make sure to check out the Heartfelt playlist on your favorite streaming platform. You'll find plenty more music to keep the good vibes going. But enough talking. It's time for more music. Up next is Empathy by Laverne. Heartfelt.

You just heard Don't Worry by Luke Kearns and Xavier Weeks right here on Heartfelt Radio. Unfortunately, we're almost at the end of the hour, and you know what that means. It's time for me to say goodbye once again. I'll be back next week with a brand new episode, same time, and on your favorite radio station. And if you can't wait a full week for more Heartfelt vibes, make sure to check out the Heartfelt playlist on your favorite streaming platform. And of course, I'd love to hear what you thought of today's show. Drop me a comment on my socials at SamFelt and let me know which track was your favorite. To finish things off in style, I'm leaving you with a track of my own, together with the incredible Connor Maynard. This is In Pieces Again. Ciao, and I'll see you next week.

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1: Back once again with another episode coming straight out of Los Angeles. This is another brand new episode of Hexagon Radio. I'm Don Diablo, and yes, it's going to be a big episode. Big shout out, by the way, to every DJ out there downloading my Rehex meter at the Love Parade. It's number one right here, right now on Hype Edit. So I'm really, really psyched about that. Getting a lot of love from the DJ community. That's always a good feeling. And yeah, it's been quite a week. So I'm about to teach you guys a lot of new music. I'm very excited for what is to come next as well for me. Been working very hard in the studio. And yeah, I'm really, really psyched to share it with you guys very soon. But first off, I will play my The Who Rehex somewhere in the show. So stay tuned for that. Number one on Hype Edit right now. But I want to kick up the show with a brand new tune by the one and only FM Careboot coming out this week within our Hexagon family. This one is called Margarine Head, worldwide premiere. Let's go.

promised you guys I would play it, so here it is. The Don Diablo remix of Meter at the Love Parade. Been getting a lot of strong reactions from the DJ community. So thank you guys for all the love, for downloading, and for pushing it out there in the clubs, festivals all around the world. Here it is. The Who, Meter at the Love Parade, Don Diablo remix. Oh, and before I forget it, it's available for free download on my SoundCloud.

And it's dope. So I wanted to play for you guys. So it's called Funky Sound by Charles B. Victory. And that is one for the books. Actually, this record still sounds very current. And that's what I love about doing a Hexagon throwback track. Looking back in the catalog and figuring out, wow, we actually did a lot of dope tracks that actually still stand the test of time right here, right now, in 2026, moving into 2027. So here we go. Hexagon throwback track of the week. Charles B. Victory, Funky Sound. And funky it is, X. Take it away, buddy. Taking things.

0: drop a new, fresh future record by No Cold. That's called Face Rip. Premiered it at my, or in my Let It Roll set. It's Control Delete, and it definitely ripped people's faces off. Might have an upload very soon of my Let It Roll set, closing off the biggest drum and bass festival in the world. That was, pretty epic and a giant honor. So I was pretty nervous, but I really gave it my best shot. really excited to share that set with you guys. I think I played like 60 records in 60 minutes, and all of the drops are fresh, future, and I think this set is one of the best sets I've done as Control Delete so far. So coming soon, but for now, one of the highlights of the set, No Cold, Face Rip. Hexagon Worldwide Premiere out this week on Future. Let's go.
1: 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It can move the body, alter the mind, and under the right conditions,

0: Face Rip, there you have it. Time for the Demo Day track of the week. And for this week, we have a talent all the way from Tilburg, the Netherlands. This artist's name is Lefris, and it's Dutch, which means for the fresh. And his style was inspired by the spooky vibes on Chris Lake and Clooney's song Nightmares. And yeah, this is a demo that came from a record that he originally wrote on a guitar while singing. And yeah, four sentences that stuck in his head. He built a beat around it, and the rest is history. Yes, indeed. Brand new talent. This is the Demo Day track of the week. It's me, Hex. Take it away, buddy.
1: Big love to all the Dutch homies and Hexagonians. This week's Demo Day track comes from Lefris with It's Me.

0: We're doing something different. After episode 600 of Hexagon Radio, we are now doing a 5-minute mini mix from the guest artists because we want them to shine. We want them to do a quick run through a lot of records and make it a little bit more of a challenge, like back in the days when you had those dope mini mixes on BBC Radio 1 by artists like Nero and Maddie and etc. etc. So we're giving the guests the challenge. The 5-minute mini mix of this week comes courtesy of Cooks to celebrate his mix from last week, or his track from last week. And here it is, Hex, go, go, go.
1: 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The first of our mini mixes comes from Cooks. Let's go.
2: 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You are now listening to my guest mix on Hexagon Radio. Thank you so much, Don, for having me. Let's go.

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1: Man, I seen a hearse with 4 feet.

And that were all the tracks for this week. Hope you guys enjoyed it. Hope you guys had a great show. My name is Don Diablo. I'm going to close it up with one final track. It's an emotional one, as said. And as always, the Chill Time Check of the Week. Hope you guys are taking care of each other, of yourself. And yeah, the best is yet to come. As always, Meadows, Seasons, Chill Time Track of the Week. Catch you soon. Bye.